Euer Zuhause, euer Radio, Radio NWW. 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

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I keep the ends out for the tie that binds. Because you're mine, I walk the line. Because you're mine, I walk the line. 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

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And you might think, what if I fall? 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

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When it spoke, the voice brought me back. 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A rude awakening, but still I'm waiting for a picture to be real or just a joke. Then boom, my mind's filled with smoke. Surprise, the shadows came again. Then a figure said, you have sinned. As the clock goes tick, tock, and tick, I get up, now it's time to trip. Mental, hardcore, smooth, and erratical. Where my mission goes is mathematical. In the middle of the night, I find the strength on a path and a lyrical wavelength.

negative is what I'm facing. 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Then a light comes through to let me know which path to take and which way to go. I'm knowing, flowing, throwing, showing, going crazy. 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The job is done, and still I have the strength for the night in the lyrical way.

0: Nachdem ich von Johnny Cash über 540 verschiedene Titel auf LPs, Singles und CDs habe, ist es schwer zu sagen, welche mir am besten gefallen. Ich mag sie fast alle. Hier ist zum Beispiel sein Song The Rain of Punja Train aus dem 7. Studioalbum Ride This Train von 1960. Lake Punja Train ist ein großer See in Louisiana. 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
1: Ride this train to Bogalusa, Louisiana. See these swamps and forests? Man's never set foot in a lot of it. You'll find alligator, mink, coon, possum, squirrel, otter, and the lakes are full of fish. You'll find places so virgin and fresh that you'll think the Lord just created it yesterday. As a matter of fact, some people say when this world was made, a whole lot of it must have looked just like southern Louisiana does now. In 1788, I left Halifax, Nova Scotia, with about 200 other Acadians. We made a long, tiring journey south. In our party of 200, there was this beautiful girl that I just haven't quite been able to forget. Doreen was her name. And Doreen and I were, well, we were kind of pledged to each other. And we said when we got to the promised land, we'd build us a house, and someday we'd have the biggest sugar cane plantation in the country. And I used to make Doreen blush when I'd tell her we'd raise the biggest family in the country, too.
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0: The storm should make her learn that she should make a swift return. But as the rain fell harder, I lost sight of my Doreen. As panic gripped my heart, I drew the oars and made my start to look for her on raging water and the rain on Pontchartrain. At darkness I still call, but no one heard my cries at all. And when the daybreak came, then others helped me look for my Doreen. But there was not a thing afloat except the oars from her rowboat, for all was lost upon the choppy waves and rain on Pontchartrain. Now I come day after day to where my sweetheart rode away, and I gaze across the water of the rainy Pontchartrain. Just one thing and nothing more ever floated back to shore. 'Twas this flower I hold, it is the one I pinned on my Doreen. 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

0: Anita, I swear it was all a mistake. 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
1: George Burns war bereits seit vielen Jahren ein erfolgreicher Schauspieler und Komiker, als er sich entschloss, 1980 Country-Songs zu singen. Er war zu der Zeit 84 Jahre alt. Er nahm Tom T. Hall's Song »Old Dogs, Children and Watermelon Wine« auf.

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I told the band to cool it, 'cause I didn't want to see him cry. 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

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My overalls was hand-me-downs, my shoes was full of holes. And I used to walk 4 miles to school every day, through the rain and the sleet and the cold. I've seen the nights when my daddy would cry for the things that his family would need. 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And come morning, rocker ages would wake me gently once again. And then Daddy'd reach up and he'd take the Bible down and he'd read it. Read it loud and long. 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But it seemed that his daddy's back growed weak, Mother's faith growed strong, and them were the greatest days of all when Mama sang a song.

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For you see, my mama sings in heaven now, around God's golden throne. But I'll always believe this world's a better place, because one time my mama sang a song.

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Well, I could see that he wasn't a large man. I could tell that he wasn't too tall. I judged him to be about 5'3", and his voice was

for 30 a month and is bored. I started to say where he might land a job when a fella came in through the door, and I could tell he was looking for trouble.